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1: How did you react to that? What really happened in that call?
2: Well, I'm not going to get into details of our conversations. We've had thousands, well, a lot of them. And if you think this is a crisis, you should be in some other conversations. But we've always found a way. We have so many agreements. We agree on the main things. We want to get Iran, the nuclear program in Iran, finished. We want to make sure that Iran doesn't pose a threat to Israel, to the Middle East, to America, that it doesn't develop. Well, sometimes we have, as in the best of families, you have these tactical disagreements. We always find a way to work them out, and we do so as great friends. We can disagree in the morning, and by the afternoon, we have we're common action.
0: من واشنطن معنا الكاتب والخبير في الشأن الأمريكي بيتر روف. سيد بيتر.

There's no signing bonuses here, but ultimately it would all be conditions based. The sanctions that are directly related to the nuclear program would be discussed as if in fact they go through all the way on the things that we're asking them to do. But that would be part of the negotiation. It wouldn't be at the front end.

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1: How did you react to that? What really happened in that call?
2: Well, I'm not going to get into details of our conversations. We've had thousands, well, a lot of them. And if you think this is a crisis, you should be in some other conversations. But we've always found a way. We have so many agreements. We agree on the main things. We want to get Iran, the nuclear program in Iran, finished. We want to make sure that Iran doesn't pose a threat to Israel, to the Middle East, to America, that it doesn't develop. Well, sometimes we have, as in the best of families, you have these tactical disagreements. We always find a way to work them out, and we do so as great friends. We can disagree in the morning, and by the afternoon, we have we're common action.
0: بعد ادعاءات إيرانية بأن الهجوم على مطار الكويت تم بصاروخ أمريكي، نشرت هيئة الطيران المدني الكويتية مقطع فيديو جديد للحظة استهداف المطار، والتي أوضحت لقطته بأن الهجوم تم عبر مسيرة من نوع شاهد الإيرانية. نتابع.